trying to get a feature, it's a couple over. 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Oh shit, at the party, solo host coming over, pick her out. Got her feeling lucky like a fully cover. In and out, girl, I can't stand, fucking hold you up. But I could put you in silly, not fashion over. 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Haters mad, crying like a baby, need a sippy cup. I know that I'm making it look easy, never said it was. I'm excited, exclamation in a couple ones. Boys, everybody wanna be us, see ya. 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Oh man, call on my phone, fit, I had to show what we on, just so that they would believe us, ay. Seeing pennies on the street, I gotta pick up. Good luck, give me everything that I've been needing. If I'm greedy, tryna keep it, take it from me, I'ma feed it. 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

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I said I need you, and she texts me back, KK. Give me 20, baby, I'll be on the way.

0: 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Cause I'm like you always said I was.
1: Radio Cenzura. Cenzurujemy zawsze i wszędzie. YouTube, Facebook czy Google. To amatorzy. My cenzurujemy profesjonalnie. www.radiocenzura.